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13: Lows level off around 51 tonight under overcast skies with a chance of rain showers. Winds out of the southeast around 5 miles per hour. Daytime highs approaching 69 tomorrow. Sunshine mixed with clouds at times. Partly cloudy skies tomorrow night. Lows level off around 48. And that's your forecast. I'm weatherology meteorologist Paul Frombly. Get the latest weather updates online at minnesotadailyweather.com. Right now, 60.
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4: Liveline is the number. 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Hello.
15: Earrings.
4: Earrings, Malcolm Todd.
15: Yeah.
4: Yeah, that's a really good song. When was the first time you heard it?
15: A couple weeks ago.
4: And why do you like it?
15: It's just like, it has a meaning behind it and it's like really cool.
4: Yeah, it sounds like summertime.
15: Yeah.
4: He's just a really, really cool guy. You know, his sister is also a famous singer named Audrey Hobart.
15: Oh, that's cool.
4: You ever heard of her?
15: No.
4: No. So maybe she's not that famous, but she puts out music and it's pretty good. What's your name? Where are you from?
15: My name is Danetta and I'm from College Station, Texas.
4: All right. Rob Mack will be thrilled that you're calling. He's in charge of Candy 95, the station you're listening to, and he loves this. And thanks for calling Liveline. Here it is.

0: 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I love your show. 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
1: Liveline, we do a whole hour of throwbacks at the end of the show every single night, and it's really the most popular feature that we have. And for the past 7 years, we've been doing the show. Everybody loves it because it brings back the memories and the special songs that maybe you haven't heard in a while. But really, the whole show is like throwbacks now. It's probably like 80% of the requests we get, and it's crazy. And I don't think we should fight it. I think we should embrace it because it's a song that everybody of all ages love. I mean, we got old women calling up. We got little 9-year-old boys calling up. They want to hear Dolly Parton. It's just amusing to me. So whatever you're doing tonight, we hope you keep us locked in because there's so much going on like this.
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19: Lows level off around 51 tonight under overcast skies with a chance of rain showers. Winds out of the southeast around 5 miles per hour. Daytime highs approaching 69 tomorrow. Sunshine mixed with clouds at times. Partly cloudy skies tomorrow night. Lows level off around 48. And that's your forecast. I'm weatherology meteorologist Paul Frombly. Get the latest weather updates online at minnesotadailyweather.com. Right now, 60.
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10: Slight chance for scattered showers tonight. Otherwise, cloudy skies expected. Lows level off around 51. Winds out of the southeast around 5 miles per hour. Sunshine mixed with clouds at times tomorrow. High temperatures reach up to 69. Lows dip down to about 48. Tomorrow night, partly cloudy skies. That's your forecast. I'm weatherology meteorologist Paul Trombley. Get the latest weather updates online at MinnesotaDailyWeather.com. Right now, 58.
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12: And now on Lightline, contest time with our One Note Challenge. My name's Mason. You just got to be first to call us, correctly identifying the title and artist of this massive hit song off the very first note. Listen closely. It's from about 20 years ago. If you know the title and the artist, call now and win. 85 Lightline. That's 85.

0: And my name's Mason. Thank you for being here tonight. We really do appreciate it. Time now for our secret sound, which...
1: Secret sound.
0: Just a few minutes ago, a guy called up. He's like, oh, I gotta tell you what that is. In fact, let me hang on. I can go back here on the computer. Ooh, the magic of live radio. This is what he said.
2: Yeah, first I'm gonna tell you about that noise. It's 40 days and nights with Mexican jumper beans on gopher wood.
0: What? Huh?
2: Yeah, I just said it. And I want to hear Jesus Loves Me.
0: Your shout-outs, dedications, requests all night long. Here is that sound again. It's something you do every couple of months, especially if it's, well, I don't want to say anymore. Here it is. And again. You do it every couple months. Call now and win. What's that sound? 85-LIVELINE. That's 85-LIVELINE.
1: Mason LIVELINE. It's gonna be hot. It's gonna be live. Mason LIVELINE. Mason LIVELINE.
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17: Slight chance for scattered showers tonight. Otherwise, cloudy skies expected. Lows level off around 51. Winds out of the southeast around 5 miles per hour. Sunshine mixed with clouds at times tomorrow. High temperatures reach up to 69. Lows dip down to about 48. Tomorrow night, partly cloudy skies. That's your forecast. I'm weatherology meteorologist Paul Trombley. Get the latest weather updates online at MinnesotaDailyWeather.com. Right now, 58.
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12: Slight chance for scattered showers tonight. Otherwise, cloudy skies expected. Lows level off around 51. Winds out of the southeast around 5 miles per hour. Sunshine mixed with clouds at times. Tomorrow, high temperatures reach up to 69. Lows dip down to about 48. Tomorrow night, partly cloudy skies. That's your forecast. I'm weatherology meteorologist Paul Trombley. Get the latest weather updates online at MinnesotaDailyWeather.com. 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
14: Hello, Liveline. What do you want to hear?
15: You answered so quickly. Can I hear, earrings?
14: Earrings by Malcolm Todd?
15: Yeah.
14: Absolutely. Should I have taken longer to answer?
15: Yeah.
14: Give you more time to think? Well, usually people figure that stuff out before they call.
15: Well, I just called. I didn't think of anything. I just, called,
14: You just wanted to see if we'll answer at all.
15: Yeah.
14: Yeah, we get that a lot. Everyone's like, I didn't think you were going to actually pick up. I'm like, well, then why did you call? But here we are.
15: Okay.
14: What's your name?
15: Alyssa.
14: Alyssa, where are you calling from?
15: Deer River, Minnesota.
14: All right. Thanks for calling Liveline. Here's your song.

0: from Bad Guy Die Die, Shakira, Lifeline 2. Massive songs, of course. Billie Eilish really got her big start in 2019. That was the same year as Old Town Road. Just crazy. And you'd like never hear those songs anymore. And that's what Lifeline Rewind is all about. It kicks off in about 15 minutes. All those great songs from the past. And it doesn't have to be the early 2000s or the 90s or the 80s. No, no, no. If you're 10 years old, a throwback to you is only 3 years ago. So we want to play something that you love and reminds you of the people, the places gone by. 85 Lifeline right now. That's 85 Lifeline. And remember, summer's not over yet.
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16: Slight chance for scattered showers tonight. Otherwise, cloudy skies expected. Lows level off around 51. Winds out of the southeast around 5 miles per hour. Sunshine mixed with clouds at times tomorrow. High temperatures reach up to 69. Lows dip down to about 48. Tomorrow night, partly cloudy skies. That's your forecast. I'm weatherology meteorologist Paul Trombley. Get the latest weather updates online at minnesotadailyweather.com. Currently 57.
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3: Hello. 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
2: Yeah, I do. 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
2: What's going on tonight?
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2: 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What made you want to hear that song?
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11: Slight chance for isolated rain showers tonight. Otherwise, cloudy skies. Lows around 51. South winds around 5 miles per hour. Daytime highs approaching 69 tomorrow. Sunshine mixed with clouds at times. Lows dip down to about 48 tomorrow night. Partly cloudy. That's your forecast. I'm weatherology meteorologist Paul Trombley. Get the latest weather updates online at MinnesotaDailyWeather.com. Currently 56.
12: If you want to hear a throwback, phones are open right now. All you have to do is call or text 85 Liveline. Hello.
13: When I Come Around by Green Day.
12: Oh, that's a great song. Yeah, perfect for tonight. Who's this?
13: All right. This is Ty.
12: Ty, where are you calling from?
13: Oregon.
12: What's going on tonight? Sounds like you're with somebody.
13: I'm with my sister.
14: Hello.
12: Hello. Were you guys even alive when this song came out?
14: No.
13: Nope.
12: 1995? I wasn't either. I'm only 25.
13: Oh, God.
12: But great songs live on. And right now, have a great night. Thanks for...

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2: Slight chance for isolated rain showers tonight. Otherwise, cloudy skies. Lows around 51. South winds around 5 miles per hour. Daytime highs approaching 69 tomorrow. Sunshine mixed with clouds at times. Lows dip down to about 48 tomorrow night. Partly cloudy. That's your forecast. I'm weatherology meteorologist Paul Trombley. Get the latest weather updates online at MinnesotaDailyWeather.com. 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

0: Stella Lefty, that's Boston. It's Lefkowski, her real last name, but she is left-handed, so it all kind of fit, right? It's Hayden, it's music news, and if you missed it, Lady Gaga, reportedly a new mom. Pictures of her in L.A. with a baby in her arms. Well, that was a pretty good clue right there. Several entertainment outlets say she and fiancé Michael Polanski recently welcomed their first child, but they were quiet the whole time during pregnancy, and they're keeping details private. Sources say Gaga is enjoying time away from the spotlight with her growing family right now. Taylor Swift fans have a new obsession. Her full catalog of music videos now available on Spotify. That's one-stop destination for every era and, of course, every possible Easter egg. I'm Hayden, and that's Music News.
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19: Lows level off around 51 tonight under overcast skies. Winds out of the south around 5 miles per hour. Daytime highs approaching 69 tomorrow. Sunshine mixed with clouds at times. Partly cloudy skies tomorrow night. Lows dip down to about 48. And that's your forecast. I'm weatherology meteorologist Paul Frombly. Get the latest weather updates online at MinnesotaDailyWeather.com. Currently, it's 55 degrees.
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0: Maybe we should ask Zara Larsson. She's from Sweden. I wonder if she's ever had Cool Ranch Doritos. When I say that, you can picture the blue bag, right? Well, in Sweden, they don't know what ranch flavor is. So the blue bag over there says Cool American. How cool is that?
1: Here's the deal. 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
23: Lows level off around 51 tonight under overcast skies. Winds out of the south around 5 miles per hour. Daytime highs approaching 69 tomorrow. Sunshine mixed with clouds at times. Partly cloudy skies tomorrow night. Lows dip down to about 48. And that's your forecast. I'm weatherology meteorologist Paul Frombly. Get the latest weather updates online at MinnesotaDailyWeather.com. Currently, it's 55 degrees.

0: 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Because it knows you want to hear more music. 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

0: This is the single, and oh man, I love it. Yeah, it's cool. Definitely gotta check out the video too. It pays a lot of homages to iconic pop artists. You know, most artists or bands have only 3 albums made, yet Miley has now 10. Miley says that this will explore her relationship with her fiancé, plus themes of self-love, and we also get 10 new songs, including Red Lights, Orbit, and Aftermath, just some of the track listings of the songs that you and I will get. Again, Miley's new album is out tomorrow.
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5: A crop insurance salesman grew concerned during a recent farm visit. The farmyard was a mess, and the farmer didn't look so good. While it felt a little uncomfortable, the salesman asked if everything was okay, and the farmer opened up about his problems. 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
13: Lows level off around 51 overnight under cloudy skies, south winds around 5 miles per hour.
2: Daytime highs approaching 69. Thursday, sunshine mixed with clouds at times. Lows level off around 48. Thursday night, partly cloudy skies. And that's your forecast. I'm weatherology meteorologist Paul Frombly. Get the latest weather updates online at MinnesotaDailyWeather.com. Right now, it's 53 degrees.

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11: Lows level off around 51 overnight under cloudy skies, south winds around 5 miles per hour. Daytime highs approaching 69 Thursday, sunshine mixed with clouds at times. Lows level off around 48 Thursday night, partly cloudy skies. And that's your forecast. I'm weatherology meteorologist Paul Frombly. Get the latest weather updates online at MinnesotaDailyWeather.com. Right now, it's 53 degrees.

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0: You've seen him on American Idol, and he's definitely a big TikTok star, especially like his stage presence, just a lot of high energy. Cameron Whitcomb and Kingdom Affair. Well, if you are a parent-to-be, put down the Pinterest boards for a sec and listen up. Because a recent survey just released the trendiest baby names for this year. You know, because apparently we all need a little help copying each other. And some of the classic names of years past are making a comeback. Jack is the top trending name if you are having a boy, followed by Henry, Charlie, and Leo. And if you're having a girl, Charlotte tops the list, along with Olivia, Emma, and Lucy. So there you go, right? I mean, who knew that we all collectively share the exact same taste? You know, at least they're very nice names.
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14: Mainly cloudy skies expected overnight with a low of 51. Winds out of the south around 5 miles per hour. High temperatures reach up to 69 with fog in spots. Early Thursday, mainly cloudy skies expected. Thursday night, lows around 48. And that's your forecast. I'm weatherology meteorologist Paul Frobley. Get the latest weather updates online at MinnesotaDailyWeather.com. 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

0: 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We've been certified as the number one hit music station and the winner of this year's All Your Favorite Songs Award. 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
9: Mainly cloudy skies expected overnight with a low of 51. Winds out of the south around 5 miles per hour. High temperatures reach up to 69 with fog in spots. Early Thursday, mainly cloudy skies expected. Thursday night, lows around 48. And that's your forecast. I'm weatherology meteorologist Paul Frombly. Get the latest weather updates online at MinnesotaDailyWeather.com. 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

0: Oh, I am a big fan of Olivia Rodrigo, and I know you are too. I'm sorry that I got that song stuck in your head. Of course, you just heard Drop Dead. Oh, and by the way, the next time that you're out on a date, like maybe like this weekend, you can definitely tell a lot about a date by the way of what they order at a restaurant. For instance, a meat and potatoes type person is usually steady and dependable, but they are also a little unadventurous. If your date goes for exotic dishes, you're with someone who makes spontaneity a priority and could easily get bored with the status quo.
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12: Don't dream it, drive it, Bob Lau Ford. Lows dip down to about 50 overnight under mainly cloudy skies. Southerly winds around 5 miles per hour. Daytime highs approaching 69 with fog in spots early Thursday. Cloudy skies with a few peaks of sun. Lows dip down to about 48. Thursday night, cloudy skies expected. That's your forecast. I'm weatherology meteorologist Paul Trombley. Get the latest weather updates online at MinnesotaDailyWeather.com. Right now, 50.

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0: You first saw him all over social media. He's an English singer-songwriter, and oh man, the guy is just truly amazing. I wish I had a voice like that. Of course, you just heard Miles Smith and Stargazing. Thank you so much for listening and keeping me company here throughout the night, and you're going to hear a great one from Michelle Branch and New Radicals in minutes.
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3: 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Now they're back under the lights to take on the 0-1 Colts. Mike Golic and I have the call. 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
12: Lows dip down to about 50 overnight under mainly cloudy skies. Southerly winds around 5 miles per hour. Daytime highs approaching 69 with fog in spots. Early Thursday, cloudy skies with a few peaks of sun. Lows dip down to about 48. Thursday night, cloudy skies expected. That's your forecast. I'm weatherology meteorologist Paul Trombley. Get the latest weather updates online at MinnesotaDailyWeather.com. Right now, 50.
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0: She is just so multi-talented, incredible singer-songwriter, Gracie Abrams, and Hit the Wall. And yes, she is the daughter to famous movie director J.J. Abrams. Well, I'm very bummed out about this because next Tuesday, the 22nd, summer officially ends. I'm a big summertime fan. You know, research shows that the end of summer often triggers seasonal nostalgia. So this would definitely be a good time for you to like look through all your selfies and your photos and have like a nice reflection on the season's memories. You know, for some, this means smiling at fond recollections of vacations, gatherings, warm summer days, traveling, the beach, a nice summer fling, which can also feel very uplifting, while others experience a little sadness or emptiness as the freedom and daylight of summer fades and regular routines set in. But that's okay, because Halloween's around the corner.
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6: 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Don't miss it. 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
13: Mainly cloudy skies with fog overnight with lows around 46. Winds out of the south around 5 miles per hour. Mainly cloudy skies expected with fog early Thursday. Daytime highs approaching 69. Overcast Thursday night, lows around 48. And that's your forecast. I'm weatherology meteorologist Paul Frombly. Get the latest weather updates online at MinnesotaDailyWeather.com. Currently 44.

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15: Mainly cloudy skies with fog overnight with lows around 46. Winds out of the south around 5 miles per hour. Mainly cloudy skies expected with fog early Thursday. Daytime highs approaching 69. Overcast Thursday night, lows around 48. And that's your forecast. I'm weatherology meteorologist Paul Trombley. Get the latest weather updates online at MinnesotaDailyWeather.com. 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

0: This is the single, and oh man, it's so good. Oh, I love the beat to this. You definitely got to check out the video. It pays a lot of great homages to iconic pop artists. You know, some artists are just very lucky to make it to 3 albums, yet Miley will have 10 studio albums tomorrow. And Miley says that this new album will explore her relationship with her fiancé, plus themes of self-love, and we also get 10 new songs, including Orbit, Aftermath, and Red Lights, just some of the track titles that you and I get. Miley's new album, again, out tomorrow.
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12: Lows dip down to about 42
13: and foggy overnight
12: under partly cloudy skies. Southerly winds around 5 miles per hour. High temperatures reach up to 69 with fog early Thursday. Cloudy skies with a few peaks of sun. Lows level off around 48 Thursday night. Cloudy skies expected. And that's your forecast. I'm weatherology meteorologist Paul Frobley. Get the latest weather updates online at minnesotadailyweather.com. Right now, 42.
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15: Lows dip down to about 42 and foggy overnight under partly cloudy skies. Southerly winds around 5 miles per hour. High temperatures reach up to 69 with fog early Thursday. Cloudy skies with a few peaks of sun. Lows level off around 48 Thursday night. Cloudy skies expected. And that's your forecast. I'm weatherology meteorologist Paul Trombley. Get the latest weather updates online at MinnesotaDailyWeather.com. Right now, 42.

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0: for Queen, Bohemian Rhapsody. I could see this being very difficult.
1: I'm just a poor boy and nobody loves me.
0: Yeah, and their number one song on their list of the hardest songs to do at karaoke.
1: And I,
0: yeah.
1: I will always love you.
0: Yeah, you're not that good. You might be good at karaoke. You're not like Whitney Houston good. Those are the top three hardest songs to do at the karaoke bar.
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14: Here's your weatherology forecast, brought to you by Ag Country. A dense fog advisory continues until 10 a.m. today.
4: mainly cloudy with fog early today with a high of 69. North winds around 5 miles per hour. And that's your forecast. I'm weatherology meteorologist Paul Frombly. Get the latest weather updates online at minnesotadailyweather.com. Right now, it's 45 degrees.
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Just don't tell anyone else, okay?

0: Little booth thing right there. Paul Russell is on a Thursday. Hey, it's Bernie with you. Thank you for stopping by. We will do music in just a few minutes from Zara Larsson in just a few. Also, Maroon 5 and their song Memories on the way.
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2: Is Lane Kiffin a troll, or does LSU have some serious issues this weekend? They have a matchup with Kiffin returning to Ole Miss. I'm sure that'll be emotional. But here's the thing. On Wednesday's injury report, quarterback Sam Leavitt is listed as doubtful for the Tigers. That's certainly alarming. But maybe this is Lane just being Lane, trying to be optimistic for LSU. I'm Dead Day.
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17: Here's your weatherology forecast, brought to you by Ag Country. A dense fog advisory continues until 10 a.m. today. Mainly cloudy with fog early today with a high of 69. North winds around 5 miles per hour. And that's your forecast. I'm weatherology meteorologist Paul Frombly. Get the latest weather updates online at MinnesotaDailyWeather.com. Right now, it's 45 degrees.

on this Thursday morning. Downhill slide to the weekend. Never-ending giveaway, giving away a free recliner for football watching. Football week two starts tonight. We'll have that one for you, 94.3 The Legends. Also, three games this weekend on the Beaver Radio Network. We have football on the road at CSB. Women's hockey. Crazy to think of. That in Brainerd, exhibition game. And we have women's soccer for you on Sunday. And the Fall Colors Fest going on in Buena Vista. It's a lot to ponder. Get things going with Ari. It's the Morning Stretch. It's Mix 103.

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0: 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Someone's going to win that comfy recliner. Might as well be you. 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
1: Fox News. I'm CJ Pop of President Trump pitching voters in North Carolina.
2: So on Election Day, November 3rd, vote to defeat the Democrats.
1: He was in Gastonia drumming up support for a Republican Senate candidate. That's Michael Whatley. He was running against the Democrat former governor, Roy Cooper. The danger of artificial intelligence front and center heading into the midterms.
3: Senator Bernie Sanders held a briefing on AI with industry experts. And one of those panelists says lawmakers have perhaps a year to rein in AI. Sanders indicates he and other lawmakers are considering legislation to form a regulatory agency for AI, similar to the FDA.
1: Fox's Madeline Rivera, President Trump pushes back on that idea. A new Fox News poll shows Democrats hold a double-digit lead on handling large AI data centers. 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
9: 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Cass County Sheriff Brian Welk reports that the victim has been identified as a 17-year-old juvenile male of Walker. An autopsy with the Ramsey County Medical Examiner's Office has been completed, and the death has been ruled a homicide by gunshot wound. The investigation is ongoing. No arrests have been made at this time. Cass County Sheriff's Office is assisted by the Minnesota Bureau of Criminal Apprehension, Leech Lake Tribal Police, and Paul Bunyan Drug Task Force. If you have information relevant to this case, Sheriff Brian Welk asks the public to contact the Cass County Sheriff's Office at 218-547-1424. The Bemidji Police Department is seeking the public's assistance in locating 48-year-old Timothy Nelson. Nelson was reported as missing yesterday by a family member. Nelson is believed to possibly be in a red Ford Taurus with Minnesota license plate MWA673. Nelson is 5 feet 10, 160 pounds, has short or shaved brown hair and green eyes. His clothing description, direction of travel, or destination are unknown. If you have any information regarding Nelson's whereabouts, call 218-333-9111. These stories and more at MinnesotaDailyNews.com.
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10: An admission of guilt with zero recourse. The FBS Oversight Committee officially confirmed that proper replay and timing protocols were completely botched at the end of the Western Michigan stunning upset bid against Michigan. Yet they hid behind the rule book to uphold the final score. leaving the Broncos high and dry after a glaring error. I'm Drake Toll.
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29: Areas of fog linger into the day today, locally dense in spots. Otherwise, we'll see some sun develop as we head further through the day as well, with highs about 69. For tonight, partly to mostly cloudy, 48. And then with more clouds and sun Friday, isolated showers possible. Best chances further south, mid-60s for highs tomorrow. And that's your forecast. I'm weatherology meteorologist Paul Crombley. Get the latest weather updates online at MinnesotaDailyWeather.com. Right now, 46.
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0: 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Fall Colors Fest going on in Buena Vista this weekend. It's Saturday and Sunday, 11 until 3 both days. 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See you at the top of the world this weekend. Weekend forecast. That's next. 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
10: There is a fog lingering into the day today, locally dense in spots. Otherwise, we'll see some sun develop as we head further through the day as well, with highs about 69. For tonight, partly to mostly cloudy, 48. And then with more clouds and sun Friday, isolated showers possible. Best chances further south, mid-60s for highs tomorrow. And that's your forecast. I'm weatherology meteorologist Paul Trombley. Get the latest weather updates online at MinnesotaDailyWeather.com. Right now, 46.

0: Mornings at your station, 603 DJ Khaled. It's I Did It. Jonas Brothers and Bailey Zimmerman on the way, plus your morning pledge of allegiance. 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
3: Blessings. This is Pastor Carmen Zaleski from Endless Blessings. Nothing can separate us from God's love. What shall we say about such wonderful things as these? If God is for us, who can ever be against us? Since he did not spare even his own son, but gave him up for us all, won't he also give us everything else? Who dares accuse us whom God has chosen for his own? No one. For God himself has given us right standing with himself. Who then will condemn us? No one. For Christ Jesus died for us and was raised to life for us, and he is sitting in the place of honor at God's right hand, pleading for us. Can anything ever separate us from Christ's love? Does it mean he no longer loves us if we have trouble or calamity or are persecuted, hungry, destitute, or in danger or threatened with death? As the scriptures say, for your sake we are killed every day, we're being slaughtered like sheep. No, despite all these things, overwhelming victory is ours through Christ who loved us. And I am convinced that nothing can ever separate us from God's love, neither death nor life, neither angels nor demons, neither our fears for today nor our worries about tomorrow. Not even the powers of hell can separate us from God's love. No power in the sky above or in the earth below, nothing in all creation will ever be able to separate us from the love of God that is revealed in Christ Jesus our Lord. The Spirit of God, who raised Jesus from the dead, lives in you. And just as God raised Christ Jesus from the dead, he will give life to your mortal bodies by this same Spirit living within you. May you prosper, be blessed, and always remember, God loves you.
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9: Areas of fog linger into the day today, locally dense in spots. Otherwise, we'll see some sun develop as we head further through the day as well, with highs about 69. For tonight, partly to mostly cloudy, 48. And then with more clouds and sun Friday, isolated showers possible. Best chances further south, mid-60s for highs tomorrow. And that's your forecast. I'm weatherology meteorologist Paul Crombley. Get the latest weather updates online at MinnesotaDailyWeather.com. Right now, 46.
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0: Secure Station, Mix 103, Megan Trainor, and Been Like This. Morning stretch here on this Thursday morning. 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Stock up for the weekend. Anything you could possibly need or want, they have it. Snacks, ice cold beer, bait, pop, tackle, snacks of all sort, fuel for the boat, the car, the truck, the side-by-side. Told you, anything you could possibly need or want, it's all right there. One gigantic parking lot. For the lakes.
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3: 7-year-old. And I don't want him to have to download his childhood. You understand? I want him to be a kid. I want him to go outside and play and think of stuff to do. And it's hard as a parent, man. You got to let him play some video games, right? Because you got to let him keep up with his boys at school. You don't want to be that weird kid at the lunch table shooting marbles going, "My dad says this is a video game." Trying to do that. But there's got to be a happy middle ground. I don't want him to be one of them video vegetables. You know what I mean? Go outside and play. That's it. You know, use your imagination. We didn't have a Nano or a PlayStation or an iPod or a PSP or a... I had a stick. And on a good day, a roll of caps and a rock. That was it. That was it. Don't structure your kids' lifestyle. If they want to play, let them play, man. Sometimes you got to make them play. And I don't believe in the play date, I'll tell you that.
4: It's a play date. She's on a play date.
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3: I don't even know what day it is. 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

0: 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State Representative Adele Duran has an open invite on Thursdays. Another busy morning here. It's the morning stretch. 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
1: Fox News, I'm Gianna Gelosi. President Trump expected to bring together top tech leaders with Chinese President Xi Jinping next week as the AI debate heats up, with some pushing to keep moving forward while others call for a pause over safety concerns. Fox's Madeline Rivera.
2: Yesterday, Senator Bernie Sanders held a briefing on AI with industry experts, and one of those panelists says lawmakers have perhaps a year to rein in AI.
3: It's something like a little Chernobyl, this Hugging Face accident, where a lot of AIs escaped the bans that were put on them. These were rogue agents.
1: Meantime, for the first time in 3 years, the Federal Reserve is raising its benchmark interest rate by a quarter of a percentage point, part of an effort to cool inflation. Affordability remains a top priority for Americans ahead of the midterms. That, according to a new Fox News poll. 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
8: 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Tom Ceratori, the longtime head coach of the Bemidji State men's hockey team, will retire after the upcoming season, wrapping up 26 years as head coach at Bemidji State. Associate head coach Travis Winter has been named as his successor. Ceratori reflects on the values he learned from coach Bob Peters and expresses pride in leading the program and building relationships over the years. He has achieved 6 regular season championships, 3 conference tournament titles, and took the team to the Frozen Four in 2009. Winter, a former player for the Beavers, has been an assistant coach since 2014. The Walker City Council approved the preliminary tax levy for 2027, increasing it by 5% from 2026, totaling over $1 million. This budget will be finalized at a meeting on December 7th. The council also planned 2 citywide garage sales in 2027, based on community interest from a survey with 74 out of 100 respondents in favor. The sales will be held in May and August. These stories and more at MinnesotaDailyNews.com.
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10: Try this on for size. A massive curveball has been thrown in Baton Rouge, as Sam Levitt, the starting quarterback for LSU, has suddenly popped up as doubtful on the SEC availability report due to a sore throwing shoulder, throwing a massive wrench into LSU's high-stakes showdown against Ole Miss, leaving the offense scrambling. I'm Drake Toll.
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14: 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Kansas City picked up a statement win to start the season in primetime last Monday over the Broncos. Now they're back under the lights to take on the 0-1 Colts. Mike Golic and I have the call. 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
16: Areas of fog linger into the day today, locally dense in spots. Otherwise, we'll see some sun develop as we head further through the day as well, with highs about 69. For tonight, partly to mostly cloudy, 48. And then with more clouds and sun Friday, isolated showers possible. Best chances further south, mid-60s for highs tomorrow. And that's your forecast. I'm weatherology meteorologist Paul Trombley. Get the latest weather updates online at MinnesotaDailyWeather.com. Right now, 46.
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0: Good morning. It's really foggy. Visibility is what? Couple blocks, if that. Be careful. I mean, it's thick out there. 7:37 now. Foggiest morning so far of the school year. How do you like how I qualified that? Great. It is thick. I'm surprised we don't have some type of warning.
1: We do.
0: Oh, we do? Well, it's not on the screen here.
2: What do you think is scrolling across the bottom?
0: Well, it should be red. Like, shouldn't just look like, hey. I want more alertness, Schultzy.
2: Dense fog advisory till 10 a.m.
0: So we have to battle through this.
2: We'll be fine.
0: For a couple hours. Guys, hang in there. It's Thursday. Meal of
2: birthday. Elvira is 75 today.
0: Wow.
2: Cassandra Peterson.
0: Mm-hmm.
2: Baz Luhrmann is in Elvis and Moulin Rouge and some other stuff. 64. Matthew Settle from Gossip Girls is 57 today. Nate Berkus, he's a TV interior design dude, excellent, 55 excellent. Today. Daniel Huddleston is 27 today. And Mia Tallarico, it's a cool last name, 18 today.
0: Local celebrities. Happy birthday, Mike Edmondson. 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Happy birthday, Kerry Nelson. Also, Barbara Boykovic. Happy birthday, Cassidy Shepherd. She turns 5 today. 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And happy birthday, the morning stretch. Wheel of Birthdays in the Sugar Shack.
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11: Areas of fog linger into the day today, locally dense in spots. Otherwise, we'll see some sun develop as we head further through the day as well, with highs about 69. For tonight, partly to mostly cloudy, 48. And then with more clouds and sun Friday, isolated showers possible. Best chances further south, mid-60s for highs tomorrow. And that's your forecast. I'm weatherology meteorologist Paul Trombley. Get the latest weather updates online at MinnesotaDailyWeather.com. Right now, 46.
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0: 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Roll on in this morning. Looking for a hot cup of coffee from the Waves Express Kitchen. Have it nice and ready for you, fresh and hot. Well, you can't do anything about the fog. I guess you could hang out there and drink coffee till the fog lifts. Everything else you need.
2: If I'm going to sit there for hours and be sipping on beverages, I might go across the parking lot to the other store.
0: True. Might have to have a coffee till they're open. They've got everything you need. Lunch today, maybe a Stittort cheeseburger from the hot case. That sound good?
2: Indeed.
0: And then whatever you need here, the libations for this weekend. Or tonight, watching football or something. There's football tonight, right? Thursday night football.
2: Indeed.
0: They got your football stuff. That's why life's better at Lakes.
2: Crosswords, four letters, last letter N, reclined.
0: Four letters.
2: Last letter N.
0: N.
2: Reclined.
0: Reclined. Think you know, don't you know, 218-444-1037. Good morning. It's 7:44.
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2: Good morning. And happy Thursday, Northern Minnesota. Hope everyone's having a splendid start to your Thursday morning commute. Gonna be held up with the fog this morning. What is it? What's the warning?
3: Advisory.
2: Advisory.
3: Till 10.
2: And we all know what it is. There's a lot to do with the fog. So, careful out there as you're driving this morning. Hard to see people. It's that thick. You can only see one backyard from the studio here.
3: We might as well have a shade over the weather window.
2: Man. Careful, everybody. Pop on those headlights. Don't You Know Trivia this morning brought to us by Lakes Liquor, Lakes Market.
3: Crossword puzzles.
2: Yes.
3: Four letters, last letter N. The clue is reclined.
2: Morning, Stretch. Good morning.
4: Don't you know Lain? L-A-I-N.
3: Good work.
2: Are you good at crossword puzzles?
4: Yeah, I do them every day.
2: Oh, do you?
4: Yeah.
2: Like the kind you actually use a pen or a pencil or on your phone?
4: Yeah.
2: Oh,
4: no,
2: really?
4: No, pen and pencil, yeah.
2: Very old pen and pencil. Do you use pencils in case you have to?
4: Nope, I use a pen.
2: Wow.
3: You need to be convicted if you're using no eraser.
2: Ooh, right? That's serious crossword stuff right there.
4: Yeah.
2: What are you planning on doing this weekend?
4: Yeah, I'm not sure yet.
2: Yeah?
4: Might take care of some squash that have to be cooked up. So.
2: That's what I was just going to ask, if you pulled the garden yet or not.
4: No, I still have potatoes and some peppers left.
2: There's always squash, huh?
4: Yeah.
2: Even if you don't
4: plant it. Yeah, I already picked it, but I... Huh?
2: Even if you don't plant it, you get squashed.
3: I don't. You want squash?
4: Yeah.
3: No, I do not.
4: It's good.
2: It is.
3: My taste buds would disagree with the both of you.
4: Yeah, I know. My kids don't like it either.
2: Oh, that's good. He's got a... Have you ever cooked it with butter, Chaltine?
4: Oh, yeah.
3: Okay, if I have a half a pound of squash,
2: yeah,
3: I need 8 pounds of butter.
4: Oh, come on.
2: I love this time of year because there's always friends or people you know that have like, hey, you need any squash? Or
3: nope.
2: Yeah. Oh, yeah, I'll take some.
4: Well, yeah. Zucchini, not so much, but.
2: Right. Well, you have a good weekend.
4: You too.
2: Congratulations,
3: Pam.
2: Yeah, it's more zucchini you hear from. Yeah, like Walmart bag full of zucchini.
3: I don't want that either.
2: I think squash is better than zucchini. But hey, it's good for you.
3: My brain says both are the same.
2: Dicky?
3: Yeah.
2: All right.
3: I'll just take a vitamin.
2: Gotcha.
3: Or eat another steak.
2: There you go. What do you do so you don't get scurvy?
3: Drink beer.
2: Oh, is that... That's what they did.
3: Works for me.
2: That's what pirates did.
3: Never once had scurvy.
2: Arr. Carrie's up next. We'll talk more about this fog and your Thursday weekend forecast. Good morning at 7:52.
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11: Kevin Kugler here from Thursday Night Football on Westwood One. 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Jared Goff and Detroit escaped their Week 1 game against the Saints with an overtime win. 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
2: Good morning. It is 7:55 here on your Thursday morning commute. Just getting that deadhead out of bed. I'm happy for you. It is foggy out there. Good morning, Kara.
13: Good morning.
2: I don't know how to... Do they have, like, measurement for fog?
3: Yeah.
13: I mean, visibility.
2: Well, yeah, but I mean, like the tornadoes have F4.
3: Well, our sensor was broken. Now it's broken the other direction.
2: Oh.
3: It said visibility 10 miles.
2: Oh. I think people forget to
3: check. It was about 10 feet. I hit refresh. Now it says null miles.
2: Null, which is kinda.
3: Which means no report.
13: Visibility 1/4 mile or less.
2: So
3: I like null miles. It's like none drought.
2: Yeah.
3: Bet you if we called the drought people and told them none drought, they'd be like, what?
2: Yeah, right. So.
3: Speaking of which, Thursday.
2: Oh, yeah. Check the drought monitor, Schultzy. Hurry. What's our forecast while we're doing that?
13: Well, we are looking at a patchy fog morning, that's for sure. We have sunshine 68 today, cloudy 47 tonight. Tomorrow is the big rainy day up here, not too much, a little bit of rain kind of midday, cloudy 65. If you head further south, if you're going anywhere tomorrow in the the central to southern portions of the state, it's going to be rainy, lots of rain. High 65, cloudy 49 into Friday night, and then partly sunny 69 Saturday and 67 and sunny on Sunday.
2: That's pretty simple.
13: Yeah.
2: Clean, easy, and fun.
3: Drought monitor has changed not one bit.
2: Are you serious?
3: Far northwestern sliver of Beltrami County has none drought. The rest of the northern third has abnormally dry. The rest of the county, moderate drought. Southern Hubbard has severe drought. All of Cass has severe drought.
13: Wow.
3: Nothing changed.
2: Huh. You'd think there's a little bit. Very wet this morning. Did it rain or is it just from the fog? Is it so wet?
3: Rained a little smidge last night.
2: Yeah.
13: I was going to say, it rained last night, but it's, like I said, it's so humid out there that the rain can't go anywhere. It's not, it can't evaporate.
3: Stops in midair. It's so thick.
13: Yeah.
2: Hmm. Well, we had, my wife thought it was a bear encounter with a bird feeder.
13: Oh, no.
3: Could be. They're out.
2: I think it was deer. I went and investigated, and I took my investigation piece, my phone, and videoed the area of the crime. And you would have seen, like, bear prints. He would have tore up the earth a little bit with his aggressiveness towards our bird feeder. All right, and that, you know, it's like a pole that stands in the middle of your yard.
3: If it was a bear, they would just pull the pole down.
2: It was down. Everything. It was all, but I think it was a deer. Or he's a really nice bear. He was really gentle.
13: Mm-hmm.
3: One of the first things the DNR says to eliminate bears from your property, get rid of bird feeders.
2: Yeah. Yeah, I know.
3: There have been several reports of bear in the middle of Bemidji this summer. So,
13: wow.

0: Mama Bear, you got to worry about.
1: So don't leave your garage out.
0: Well, those squirrels in our yard, they have this. They should check the tensile strength of their front teeth. Because this bird feed, it was like had a combination of different, like one hang down and it's got the like it's a cage around it. And the seed comes on the bottom.
2: They'll hook onto the cage, so yeah.
0: He ripped up that cage. You would need a screwdriver to get underneath there to pry it up.
3: Yeah. They're pretty tough.
0: Their front teeth, just like a screwdriver. Bend that right up. I was like, wow.
3: And they have to, you know, whittle them down. I mean, they don't stop growing, so.
0: That would do it. Man, I was almost tempted, like, man, can my teeth do that? I was like, I don't need to be busting a tooth just to see if my teeth are as strong as a squirrel's. Should be. Man, they're destructive. So far, they've been keeping up with the acorns, but I have a feeling that they're going to just get overrun here.
3: I love watching them bury their acorns. It's so cute. They sit there, and then they look around. They put it on the ground, and then they do that little hand pat thing.
2: Just amazed that they remember where they put them all.
3: They don't remember all of them. They only remember, like, 1% of all the ones they bury.
2: Yeah, but some other squirrel's going to find the ones that they bury that they can't.
3: Exactly.
2: So they're all gone by the end of winter.
3: They're all, exactly. They don't remember where theirs are. They'll find others.
0: Well, they got all those acorns buried. What do they need my bird seed food for?
3: It's a little snack. Convenience.
0: Man. I guess it could have been a deer. Or a bear.
2: If the pole was destroyed, it's a bear.
0: That's when you wish you had a ring cam. For, you know,
3: you
0: one night.
3: A trail cam.
0: One night out of the... We'd have known who it was.
2: Something tells me that regardless of which household it was, I'm not saying your household, but any household in the area, there's at least one person in that house that doesn't want to know that that was a bear out there.
0: True. Well, our backyard butts right up to the pipeline, so... I mean, wildlife can just travel that pipeline. Well,
2: can and do.
0: Yeah. Quite the spectacle. I'm leaning towards a deer. They can get destructive too. And boy, if they're bold.
2: Oh, they're not afraid of anything.
0: Well, they'll come right up to your front porch and eat your pumpkins. What are you doing today?
3: I don't know. I actually have tomorrow and Monday off, so.
0: Whoa.
3: Yeah. And next Friday and the following Monday off.
0: And you have no plans?
3: Nope.
2: Well, yesterday this clickbait site that I visit every once in a blue moon said anomalously moist system.
3: Mm-hmm.
0: That's a good
2: And it took me forever to realize that was anomaly.
0: Oh.
2: But a bunch of rain isn't really an anomaly. So they've now changed it to monsoonal.
3: Ooh. Oh. Well, yes.
0: Wow.
3: Yeah, it's going to be a crazy system. Looking at the key messages that the National Weather Service has put out. So it's mainly throughout southern and southeastern Minnesota, from like the Twin Cities and southeast of there. Mm-hmm. High confidence in most locations observing 1 to 2 inches of rain. So basically from St. Cloud south of there, 1 to 2 inches, most likely at the very least. Localized totals of 3 to 5 plus.
0: Whoa. Wow. That's flood. That's flooding there.
3: Yeah. The yellow risk area, which is, like I said, from basically Alexandria and south of there, the represents heaviest rain rates and potential flooding concerns. The dashed line, which is the southeastern corner, including the Twin Cities, of the state. Greatest risk for flash flooding due to multiple rounds of

0: thunderstorms and rain clouds. Yeah, basically urban street flooding possible. I mean, the oddly good thing is that it's not going to probably impact our waterways because we've been so dry that the water levels are so low, or at least lower. But it is going to be more of the flash flood aspect of it.
1: Well, I would say that a 5-inch rainstorm is an anomaly.
0: Yes. Yeah, it is.
1: So I don't know. Maybe both of their words are correct.
0: And some folks got quite a bit from yesterday, or from overnight last night. Throughout the Twin Cities, like, we're sitting at already about an inch, inch and a half. So, yeah.
1: And could get another 5 inches.
0: Yep. At least not Twin Cities area,
1: that is
0: but,
1: crazy.
0: Like, two and a half for sure at play for the Twin Cities.
1: How do you get a half a foot of rain in a week, and you don't live in a rainforest?
0: Blame that southern air sitting over Texas, Oklahoma, Arkansas, and Missouri right now.
2: Huh.
0: Pushing everything.
1: Man, if it wasn't for Briscoes, I don't know what we'd do about Texas.
0: True.
1: Up, still foggy.
0: Still foggy.
3: We have a decent weekend.
0: Yeah, you guys have a great weekend.
1: Hee hee.
0: Hee hee.
1: You can come here on your weekend off if you'd like.
0: Sure.
3: Come on up. You have a good Thursday.
0: You too.
3: Talk to you. We will talk to you on Tuesday. Good morning. It's 8:07.
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0: Morning Stretch with Mark and Brian, coming up.
1: Well, good morning. Still a foggy ride to work this morning. Hope you have your headlights on. Some cars, they come on automatically. Some you gotta pull the knob or push the knob. Well, it's 8:10 now. Driving around in the fog. Careful this morning, too, because then you got kids at bus stops, and it's hard to see that. And
2: I'd say most buses are dropping off at school by now, but could be a rogue one out there yet.
1: Sure. And then, you know, your fellow community members on their way to work. And then we got people that are on vacation. So they're trying to navigate around an area they're not familiar with. So just be careful out there. Take her easy. That is a good forecast for the weekend.
2: I did notice someone stopping this morning in the middle of a roundabout where the road was closed on the other side of the roundabout. And there was no other vehicles there, and they just stopped because they wanted to go straight, and there's road closed sign in front of it.
1: Oh.
2: So I'm guessing that person wasn't from around here.
1: Huh. Were they on top of the roundabout thing then?
2: No.
1: Oh, they just made it into the area and stopped? No.
2: They stopped in between the one exit and the next exit. The next exit was the one closed.
1: Gotcha.
2: Just keep your foot on the gas and keep going left until you can get out, and then figure it out. I'm guessing it was so foggy they didn't see the road closed ahead sign.
1: Gotcha. Well, you know,
2: until they got to the actual road closed sign.
1: I noticed that.
2: Did you go through?
1: I didn't.
2: Mini roundabout.
1: I was one block away. It's like
2: Well, don't go now, because you won't see all the black tire marks over the middle of those roundabouts.
1: That's what I want to see.
2: I'd say there's more black than there is yellow right now.
1: Oh, perfect. One thing I'll have to do this morning. Time for news. Good morning. It's 8:12.
3: 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It's 103. 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
6: Fox News, I'm CJ Papa. The war in Iran approaching 7 months, but could it come to a close soon?
7: Reports indicate President Trump will hold a meeting with Gulf leaders on the sidelines of the UN General Assembly later this month to discuss the war with Iran. We do know this comes after President Trump said on Wednesday he hopes the war will end soon, adding that Iran wants to make a deal.
6: Fox's Trey Inks in Tel Aviv. Canadian Prime Minister Mark Carney addressing EU lawmakers in France earlier says we welcome this ambition. That's if it becomes the first associate member of the European Union.
8: Deepen those roots. Widen this canopy and grow a transatlantic forest under which our citizens can flourish.
6: Diesel rising 8 cents overnight, stopping at a new record, $6.39 a gallon. That from AAA. 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
12: 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Hubbard County officials are identifying maintenance needs in various areas, including court, probation, attorney, human services, and the old jail. Findings from a facility assessment by Jason Splett with ICS and Jonathan Luce with Wold Architects were shared with county commissioners on September 8th. They highlighted the age of mechanical components, the approaching end of the roof's lifespan, and the poor condition of HVAC systems and bathroom facilities, particularly in the probation area. The old jail is mainly used for storage and has had no maintenance in nearly 20 years, requiring significant budget allocations for repairs. Total budgets estimated are about $5 million for addressing deferred maintenance over the next decade. There is potential for repurposing the old jail or rebuilding it. Upcoming needs for the county attorney's office include additional space for staff and meetings, while court administration has a list of priorities for improving functionality and accessibility in courtrooms. These stories and more at MinnesotaDailyNews.com.
1: Good morning.
2: Big news yesterday.
1: Yes.
2: Beaverhead men's hockey coach Tom Cerutori announcing he will retire at the end of this upcoming season.
1: Wow. Congratulations on an amazing
2: 26
1: career.
2: Years is a long time.
1: Heck yeah. Stay, be up one place majority of the time.
2: To be honest, I was not the news hound that I probably should have been yesterday.
1: Yeah?
2: I didn't bother Tom at all yesterday.
1: Oh, yeah. You'll have
2: like,
1: time to talk.
2: I know that his phone is going nuts today, so I'll just leave him alone. I will say that when we travel, mm-hmm. I'm on the bus with the team.
1: Right.
2: I sit in the seat right behind Tom.
1: For 20 years.
2: When your closest road trip is 5 hours,
1: yeah.
2: What do you think a hockey coach is going to do during those 5 hours? He's on the phone. Talking with his college hockey coach and buddies from around the country.
1: Fun.
2: I've heard some things where, yes, I could tell the time was approaching. Not that he said to anybody last year, but Tom did say in an article in the Pioneer today, this isn't a decision you just wake up and, you know what, I'm going to retire.
1: Right.
2: But you do wake up one day and you realize, yeah, the time is right. So you've been thinking about it. But you realize, yeah, this is the right time.
1: Mm-hmm.
2: Travis Winter, a longtime assistant coach, has been the associate head coach for a number of years.
1: Mm-hmm. Good guy.
2: He will take over as the head coach starting next season, not this season. Anytime a school names an associate head coach, you can read between the lines that the succession plan is now in place.
1: Mm-hmm.
2: And Travis has been the associate head coach for a handful of years already. So this was, I would say, always the plan.
1: What was the plan?
2: Yes.
1: I like people on programs that have plans. They're successful.
2: During BSU Today, which will come up next hour.
1: Yes.
2: Take people into underneath the hood a little bit to use one of Tom's favorite lines.
1: Cool.
2: As to all that he has done for his program just in regards to you, the fan, and a broadcast.
1: Cool.
2: Long and the short of it is he always wants what's best for his program. And that's if me being stupid one day and not hitting record. And, Tom, we need to do this 10-minute interview again.
1: Uh-oh. What?
2: It's happened once or twice in 22 years.
1: Right.
2: Tom has always said yes. You got it, Schultzy. Always wants what's best for the program.
1: Well, there's still one more ride.
2: Let's go out with a bang, all right? That is sports.
13: well done, and extremely rare. Served up just the way you like it.
14: Ugh, what does that taste like?
13: It's time for Brian in the Kitchen.
2: Brian in the Kitchen here on the Morning Stretch, brought to us by Stittsworth Meats.
1: Cheese meat bundles and grills and the red hot smoking deal of the day. 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
1: Good morning. Happy Thursday. It's foggy out there. I know everybody's like, well, duh, Captain Obvious. But those that are just getting out or haven't been out, just a reminder, maybe you want to get a little hustle if you got to leave a little earlier to get to be slow. But we're like at 10 o'clock. Is that when this is going to burn off?
2: 10 a.m.
1: State Rep Durand is with us this morning. Well, you've been at least once a week updating us from the session earlier this year. Was that winter? That was winter.
3: Yep.
1: And here today.
2: There's plenty of stuff going on.
3: There's always stuff going on. Yeah, I appreciate you guys having me in here. And this is one of the things that I wish more people would do, and especially with, you know, in regards to politicians and politics within the state of Minnesota, is that we need to start informing our people a little bit more about what's going on there, but also finding ways that we can reach the people. And that's a huge thing, is because I want people to hold state politicians accountable.
1: Sure.
3: You have to. You gotta get out there. You gotta understand what's going on. And then also realize that local politics have a drastic impact on our lives. So whatever we do here in the state of Minnesota is going to affect our people in the state of Minnesota. So getting out here and informing people of what's going on is, I think, is crucial. I think it's a part of the job, and I think it's a mandatory deal with all politicians do. So.
2: How'd the childcare session go last Thursday?
3: Really good. Really, really good. Got a lot of real good insight, and I was actually going to share the presentation that we had on my site there, so people can actually see what's going on and know that universal childcare is not the answer to our problem up here. There is a balance between daycare centers and in-home providers, and we need to be acknowledging the support for both of those industries, but we can't just push one side or the other on here. So that's it's good, but it's a part of educating people. And I know that there's a group going around town right now trying to start a petition for universal child care. Just realize that when you support something like that, you're supporting putting more taxes on our local businesses and the people of this area. So just be careful, educate yourself on the programs that people are pushing out there, especially anybody in reliance to a political party. Just make sure that you're doing your own research and asking the questions, but seeing the forest through the trees type deal.
1: The only thing that when you, it's kind of a, I don't want to say scary word, but universal health care, it covers it all in the statement, but would people still have a choice? Or is it, this is where you're, like, the school system, is that, that's just what, there's no, you don't, there's no, here's what universal health care or child care is, or unless there is a website that how it operates and where your kid would end up going.
2: You could still take your kid to grandma.
3: Yeah.
1: Could you? Do you know that?
2: Well, yeah, but you're still going to pay for everything else just like we all do.
3: Yeah.
1: Okay.
3: If you don't want to send your kid to the universal system, you can always, you know, stay home, but you're still being taxed in regards to it. So, there is yet to be a place and anywhere attempted anywhere that universal child care has actually been perfected. There's always been a downfall to it. There's always been a downside. Yeah, is there a plus? Yeah, you can find plus in everything, right? But do the goods outweigh the bads? And that's one of the things that we truly have to look at. And so automatically, I look at the fact of we're putting a burden on our people already. I just met with some rural county commissioners last night from all over the state, and we talked about some of the mandates that the county or that the counties are getting from the state of Minnesota. And a lot of people don't realize that there's a constitutional deal that the state has to have their budget. All right, we have to be within our budget. So what happens is they cut a lot of their costs and they push it down to the counties. So they don't change anything. They just keep the cost here, but they cost shift it down to the counties, which is a big issue. So Beltrami County is one of the highest taxed per capita in northern Minnesota, obviously. But we need to be careful when we start talking about taxing our people more and you know, sooner or later, your ability to tax people is going to run out because no one's going to want to stay here or live here. So where is that balance? And this isn't the county commissioners that are having this problem. It's the state of Minnesota that has actually pushed this on our people.
2: I didn't even intend to ask this question yesterday when I saw this, but you mentioned this meeting with county commissioners. I believe it's at the Sanford Center. They're hosting the Minnesota Association of Counties or whatever the convention is called. And as I was driving past the marquee of the Sanford Center yesterday, I saw, hey, welcome Minnesota Counties, whatever. I'm driving past Circle K in Green Mill. Yeah. And there's a homeless person sleeping on the side of the sidewalk.
3: Mm-hmm.
2: Keep driving, pushing a shopping cart across the two lanes of Paul Bunny Drive with beer in the shopping cart. And then I keep driving, and there was a gathering of something in Paul Bunny Park. I'm like, huh. This isn't a great welcoming to the League of Minnesota Counties as they drive into town this morning. Reason for this, we have our own unique issues.
3: Yes.
2: I kind of wish that there was a group of legislators that was here to see that Bemidji has issues that maybe other parts of the state don't. How do we get that message across when bills are being voted upon?
3: Ooh. That's a huge thing because they know. So I've talked to Muhammad Noor, who is the co-chair for Health and Human Services, and I actually brought up the fact that, Beltrami County needs some extra support, and we got to figure out what's going on. So you build relationships with people, and you figure out how to get things done and bring resources up here. That's my job, right? So you guys elect me to do a job, and I'm going to do the job no matter which party line it goes through, right? So Muhammad Noor is someone that he goes, well, we understand Beltrami County. We've helped them out in the past. So I said, help me out again. You know, let's figure out ways that we can get this thing through.
2: What you helped with hasn't fixed it.
3: What you're helping with, it doesn't fix it. Politicians now are probably more aware of it because I have a little bit louder voice than most, and I'm not afraid to speak it. But they do know, and I will be perfectly honest with you, it's going to be political, but then also some of the issues are locally. Some of the issues are not necessarily from the state. It's local policies and local issues that we actually need to address as well. So this comes along the lines of, do I, as a state representative, step in and tell the city elected officials how to do their job? I think there's a balance there. I think I'm here to support them, but there is an issue, and I can tell you a story. The other day, I had a 15-year-old girl tell me a story about how she was walking down the street in broad daylight, okay, and getting hollered at by some homeless individuals. And not only that, why they were doing that, they were making sexual gestures and everything else walking down the road. Okay?
2: Which happens in other parts of the state, too.
1: Right.
3: Yes.
1: And not all homeless people do it, but some do.
3: Yes. Yes. So there is an issue here because that individual was scared. That individual didn't want to, you know, continue walking down the street, just happened to be, you know, a female, and watching this stuff happen in broad daylight is a concern. That's one of many stories I've heard. One of many stories. And all of the time that I've sat there and I've talked to a bunch of elected officials about this, this is what Bemidji is known for right now, is your homeless and people that are sleeping on the crime that is going on. we have an opportunity to change this around. We got to get everybody to the table and talk about it. So that issue alone, I've decided I'm going to bring some of the local leaders together and figure out ways that we can cut back on this, because we can't sustain this, and we need to be able to draw people to our community, not away from our community. So you are correct. When I have other county commissioners and everybody looking at me and kind of laughing about some of the things that are they're seeing in our streets, is that a good look for us?
2: Nope.
3: Is that something that we need to address? Yes, 100%. And that's not a political, that's not a Republican-Democrat issue. That's just a human nature issue. And it doesn't matter if you're on one side or the other. No one wants to go there and be harassed by anybody. You go downtown here and you ask some of these downtown businesses how much the homeless or these individuals walking down the street are causing issues in front of their buildings nonstop, sitting there harassing people and hands out doing all this stuff. Well, let's do something about it. And, you know, it's terrible how we have to sit here and just keep pushing away as it's a political charade, to be honest with you. I don't like it. Never have, never will.
1: And we have programs and already in place that if you're on hard times, applying yourself, no matter your situation, there's a way that you can help yourself. And the way that the county, the city, the state, the feds have programs. So it's not like we're not doing anything for any of these individuals where they have been for a long time or just fallen on hard times. They're, I mean, Minnesota, you know, we have a program for everything, I believe, right?
3: Yeah. There is not a single person that is going to say, if you're down on your luck, that we shouldn't help you out. Me included.
1: Right.
3: Me included. So if you are going through some rough times right now and you are homeless and you want to get out of that, I will definitely help you out. But there is a fraction of this community, not a fraction, I think most of these people that are walking downtown that don't want to change, that don't want to go through these programs. They want to do their drugs. They want to do their alcohol. We can't help those people. So stop focusing on those people and focus on the people that actually truly need the help and want the help right now. Those are the people that we should focus on. I'm sorry, but it's not a bad thing for me to point that out, by no means. And this is one of the things we have to be truly honest with ourselves about. And again, this is not a political issue. It doesn't matter if you're on the Democrat side or the Republican side. This is a human issue we need to work out. But the problem is there's a fraction of the people that don't want to change. They're never going to change. And I don't think that we should, until they want to change themselves, I don't think we should waste our resources on them. I think what we need to do is we need to focus on the people who want it right now and are capable and willing to go through the programs and go through the hoops that get people off their down times and get them back in society. That's what I want to do. I want to help as many people as we possibly can, because I don't believe that people should depend on the government all the time. I think when you're dependent on the government, you're not free. So I want you off.
1: You stay dependent.
3: Yeah, you stay dependent. And that's a big thing. That's a huge issue right now, is that we need to distinguish that.
1: And you know, like 20 years ago, there wasn't the option to be homeless, right? And now it is. It's like there's rights.
2: Well,
1: there's
2: 20 years ago, it wasn't an accepted option.
3: Yes.
2: Well, that option has always been there.
1: Well, but it seems like our government, no matter what level, has created resources for this to continue and not putting resources into ways to rehabilitate or provide an education to learn a trade or a skill. Because we're just dumping money that has no return.
3: Yeah.
1: We should be dumping money where, well, now they got a part-time job. And because we have housing, we create all these scenarios for people that are falling on a hard time to, you know, work their way out. And then you just have to do it like everybody else. We'll work your tail off and you start experiencing the good life.
3: There is something to say about, you know, picking people up and getting them back into the workforce so they can actually start providing for themselves. The turnaround with that is crucial, and people need to understand this. you pick them up, you get them on their feet, and you let them run on their own. And the confidence and the ability for them to do so much more in their life is remarkable. But when you make them dependent on the government and make them dependent on that paycheck every single month, they have no real ambition to succeed. And there's a lot of poor people that turn themselves around, and a lot of people that have been down on their luck that have turned themselves around, has been very successful in life. Uh-huh. Very successful. So if you have the will and if you have the want, you can do pretty much anything you want to do and be successful in any way you want to be. But the problem is that we need to get that mindset back into our people. And I'm more than willing to help with the confidence. When I talk to people in social services today, I'm like, how are we going to build the confidence of these people to get back into the workforce, to get back on their feet? Because a lot of the times they think that they can't be successful, and that we need to switch that around. We need to change that mindset and say, hey, you can be successful. It's going to take a little bit of hard work, okay? It is. And not everybody's on the same playing field, right? Like, I was never dealt a, you know, a great hand in my life, right? I mean, I grew up pretty rough too, but I had to fight to where I am today, and you just never give up. And with all the, you know, stuff that I deal with, if I wanted to be getting fed all sorts of good things all day long and never get any harsh reaction, I'd never leave my house. I'd never leave my bedroom, I think, you know.
1: Well, I can tell you this.
2: Politics would be the wrong place for you.
3: Yeah, exactly.
1: people I know, myself included, I can guarantee you that maybe you're not getting the total outcome you want, but if you work hard, you will be successful. You will achieve it. If you work hard, you will have success. If you do not work hard and just skate through, you'll skate through. But if you don't apply, it will never happen. And I've never seen, I'm sure you both can agree, all the people you've met there, you're like, man, that guy works his tail off. He's not homeless.
3: Yeah.
1: He's not on programs.
3: Yeah. And
1: or she.
3: Yeah, one of the things that we truly have to focus on here as well, and be very, very honest with ourselves, just because you have material things does not make you a good person, or does not push you into being a good person, right? So we're stuck in this materialistic mindset right now that just because I don't have this or I don't have that just means that I'm not successful. Hold on, successful is in the eye of the beholder, because I can tell you this, your family is what should matter first, okay? Providing for your family, providing for yourself should matter first, no matter what it is. And you know, if you're providing a life that is good for them, who cares what you have for material things? Who cares? What does it matter if you don't have a $80,000 boat or, you know, a $500,000, $600,000 house? If you're providing stuff for your family, that's all that matters. And be happy about that. Be happy that you have a good, happy family that you're providing for, and it's legit, and you're doing good for society and for your family. Don't worry about all those materialistic worlds. Don't worry about the clothing. Don't worry about any of that stuff, because that stuff doesn't matter. It doesn't, because most people nowadays are going to judge you by who you are and not who you think you are, because they're going to know the true people when they fight through it. So it just, that is one of the biggest issues that I have right now, is just because you don't have what everybody else has, it doesn't mean that you're not living a good life. And you got to refocus your mindset and figure out, just because I don't have what everybody else has, it doesn't mean that I'm not living a good life.
1: So just keep working. Just keep swimming.
2: Or start working.
3: Yeah, start working is great. And, you know, people are going to say, like, oh, hey, you know, there's not a lot of good jobs out there. Well, what is a good job? And to be honest with you, a job is a good job. It doesn't matter where you are. If you want to start somewhere and end up somewhere else, you know, you're... And a lot of people, I don't know if it's just like nowadays because we have everything on our phone or whatever, but we have just a huge mindset of instant gratification. Mm-hmm. I need to have this now, instead of actually grinding it out and working at it. You know, one of the things, I got in a little bit of trouble when I was in college, and, you know, that's what ended me up into the Marine Corps. right? Because they looked at me and it's like, well, what do you want to do with your life? I said, I want to be a cop. And they kind of laughed at me. They're like, well, dude, you're not there
0: going
3: yet.
0: Going down
3: man.
0: The wrong path.
3: you're not there. And so I didn't let that stop me, right? Because it was like, even when I applied to an internship being a police officer, it's just because, you know, I didn't have the focus. And what I mean, I didn't have the focus. I was never really taught that when I was growing up. Sure. I didn't really grow up in that household that, you know, my mom was gone all the time working two jobs, usually at a Burger King or McDonald's. She didn't have an education to go places. So we didn't have the money. We only got one pair of shoes, you know, from Payless. It was a $20 pair of shoes, and that's the max we got for the school year. You got a couple pairs of jeans, you know, and you can't rip them. If you do, you got to figure out how to repair them, you know. So yeah, I'm just, that is how I grew up, and it didn't really bother me that I didn't have what everybody else had, because we were kids, we really didn't know. So we kind of forced this ideology down on our children, and we got to get back to what's beneficial for the, I guess, for the soul and who you are, for your character, and just get back to that. And it mind boggles me how we just automatically assume we got to have this instant gratification, this mindset. And
2: good luck changing that.
3: Yeah. Oh, but it starts with parenting, to be honest with you. It starts with us as a community, because no matter what it is, I mean, Bemidji has its own issues, and sometimes we have the haves and the have-nots, and, you know, just me being in the political realm of things, I deal with everybody, right? I deal with the people on the lowest end, I deal with some people on the highest end, and, you know, the thing is when I talk to these people, I always tell them straight up, if you're going to do something good for the community, I'm with you. If you're going to do something in the self-interest of yourself, I want nothing to do with you. I don't. And I don't work with a lot of people who are just out there just looking for a pat on the back and accolades and everything else, because that's not what it should be. This position, this, you know, title that I'm in, it should be for the benefit of the good of the people, not for self-interest. And that's where we need to really focus people on, is getting back to that community mindset. So,
1: perfect. Well, thanks for stopping by.
3: Yeah, absolutely.
1: We'll see you next week.
3: Yeah, absolutely.
1: Have a great weekend.
3: You too, guys. Thank you.
1: Good morning. It's 8:46.
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17: Areas of fog linger into the day today, locally dense in spots. Otherwise, we'll see some sun develop as we head further through the day as well, with highs about 69. For tonight, partly to mostly cloudy, 48. And then with more clouds and sun Friday, isolated showers possible. Best chances further south, mid-60s for highs tomorrow. And that's your forecast. I'm weatherology meteorologist Paul Crombley. Get the latest weather updates online at MinnesotaDailyWeather.com. Right now, 45.

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3: 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Time now for news from the Weird Wire, brought to us by the Eagles Club, serving breakfast right now, lunch at 11. It's Thursday, so bar bingo tonight at 7. Tomorrow night's meal, fish, ham, walleye to be exact. Normally the first Friday. Move that to the third Friday. Right. And weekend breakfasts are back at the Eagles Club Saturday and Sunday. Saturday 7 to 1. The kitchen's open. Sunday 7 to noon for breakfast. We'll see you at the Eagles Club.
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3: News from the Weird Wire. Police in New Jersey said there's no tiger on the loose in Jackson, despite a viral video prompted by a 911 calls. Jackson Police Department on social media Tuesday night. Officials are aware of a video circulating online claiming a tiger is on the loose near Six Flags Great Adventure.
6: You did say calls, plural, calls, right?
3: Yeah.
6: It's multiple people thinking they're seeing this.
3: After a recent video gone viral regarding what is being reported as a possible loose tiger, it has been confirmed there is not a tiger on the loose within the township. Police said Six Flags Great Adventure, which has tigers in residence, confirmed that all of its animals are safe and accounted for inside the designated tiger area. Please do not call 911 and tie up emergency lines and telecommunications regarding this, the post said. So it was a social media. They saw a social media post. An actual tiger was previously on the loose in Jackson in 1999.
6: Still not on the lam, no.
3: And so they, I don't want to tell you the sad story for that. Cat. A Wisconsin woman reclaimed a Guinness World Records title by amassing a collection of 754 matching pairs of salt and pepper packets. 754 matching pairs of salt and pepper packets. Linda Schultz, not Schultz. Schultzy.
6: Well, it's still pronounced Schultz in Wisconsin.
3: Is it really? But you're not.
6: I'm not related to anyone there, no. Not that particular city.
3: Even though you do like salt and pepper and have nothing against packets.
6: Well, I wish there was more pepper in the pepper packets.
3: True.
6: Because I don't put more salt on,
3: me
6: generally.
3: Either. They are. They
6: but
3: are,
6: I want more pepper.
3: They are skimpy with the pepper, aren't they?
6: Yeah.
3: And this final story might take a little bit, but it blows my mind. Yellowstone National Park said a record amount of trash was removed from the park's hydrothermal areas so far this year, including 280 hats. The park's geology team said more than 20,100 pieces of paper and plastic trash, 5,600 rocks and sticks, and over 280 hats have been removed so far this year from hydrothermal areas such as Old Faithful Geyser. That is true.
6: And it's not like you can get that close to, like, throw your hat into the hole.
3: Well, you know what's sad when a FIFA 2026 Men's World Cup hat is found? Already?
6: Well, were all those English people that were drunk in Boston, they go to Old Faithful?
3: We gotta go see Old Faithful.
6: I mean, if you're gonna drink the Sam Adams Brewery out of beer, I guess you might throw your hat into Old Faithful.
3: The team has also found 54 camera lens caps, 47 hair ties, 17 pacifiers, 20 hotel key cards, 42 pencils, 36 pairs of sunglasses.
6: Do people go home with any of their stuff?
3: And more than $18 in coins. People are throwing coins.
6: It's not a wishing well. And why am I surprised that there was no mention whatsoever of underwear?
3: So far, we're not done with the list. We have unusual items collected by the geology team this year include 5 AirPods, 3 Delta flight plans, an inhaler, 3 golf tees, and a single Uno card. I don't know which one it was. Why does no one have one Uno card? Team said the grossest finds, now we're on the grossest, 6 retainers.
6: Ew.
3: 15 fake nails.
6: Yeah.
3: Numerous floss picks.
6: Ew.
3: 1 lump of glittery pink children's slime stuck to a handful of Deseret centerpieces. I don't know what that. Gross. Children's toys have also proved to be common findings. 8 mini race cars, 3 bouncy balls, 22 assorted figurines.

0: And 4, Pokemon cards and figurines. No matter the type of debris, it needs to be removed. Marjorie Price, physical science technician with Yellowstone National Park Geology Program, wrote in the news release, foreign material of any kind can damage or permanently alter hydrothermal feature.
1: Don't you think they'd put a screen of some sort over the top to keep all this stuff from falling inside of there? Don't you think?
0: Or something. But when Old Faithful goes, I just think it's funny people throwing money in there. Are you dumb? Whether they can clog its water supply, blocking or diverting its runoff channel, or polluting it with chemicals and sediment. Morning Glory Pool in Upper Geyser Basin famously changed its color in the 20th century as a result of trash and items thrown in by visitors.
1: So you're saying we don't need to worry about global warming? We have to worry about changing Old Faithful by throwing junk in there?
0: Well, it just blows me away that that's the mindset. I mean, because have you ever been to Yellowstone?
1: Yes.
0: I mean,
1: I was about 6, but yeah.
0: They try, and just like our Itasca Park, picked up, clean. Looks like a place that you shouldn't litter, but you wouldn't want to litter. Because it's nature and it's pretty, and we only have one of these.
1: It's 2026.
0: I don't need this park ranger badge.
1: That doesn't happen anymore.
0: Come on, people. Have you seen my retainer? How does that happen? Well, I could see if a person was tired of their retainer. Lost it. Fell in Old Faithful.
1: Again, I'm just happy that nobody stripped down to their skivvies and threw them in there.
0: Right?
1: I'm surprised that that's not in there.
0: True.
1: Well, they just didn't want to mention it to get other people thinking about it.
0: I'll just throw my underwear in there. That's news from the Weird Wire. Good morning, it's 9:03.
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0: 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We'll give that recliner away here at the end of the month. And I said just in time for the football season. Week 2 of the NFL season starts tonight. Lions at Bills. Buffalo opening up their new stadium. 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Beaver men's hockey coach Tom Cerruttori announcing yesterday he will retire at the end of the upcoming season, his 26th with the Beavers. Details are next on BSU Today on the Beaver Radio Network.
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0: For BSU Today, presented by Paul Bunning Communications, I'm Brian Schultz. Beaver men's head hockey coach Tom Cerruttori announcing yesterday that this will be his last season. He'll retire at the end of this year. This year marks his 26th season with Bemidji State. He played here, he's coached here, he calls Bemidji home. When traveling on road trips, I sit in the seat right behind Tom on the bus. When one of your closest conference road trips is 8 hours, some 2 days on a bus, just say I've heard some things over the last year that led me to think this decision was coming sooner rather than later. Tom said in a story in the Bemidji Pioneer with Jared Robedo yesterday, this isn't something you just wake up and realize, but there is one day you realize the time is right. I've asked a lot of Tom over the last 22 years. I'm sure I'll ask a lot more for year 23. Hey, Tom, got an idea for a segment on the broadcast. You bet, Schultzy. Tom, can we re-record our pregame? Forgot to hit record today. You bet, Schultzy. He said yes because he always wanted what was best for his program. Didn't matter if that was on the ice or on your radio. For that, I can just say, Tom Cerruttori, thank you. That's BSU Today, presented by Paul Bunning Communications. I'm Brian Schultz for the Beaver Radio Network.
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6: This is Pelosi-level manipulation by him, because this entire time, for all of these years, he has been such a good Democrat party boy. 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He says the right thing. He says the script. But he slipped 2 years ago after the Illuminati installed her instead of the primaries. And remember, he was on that podcast. And he said, oh, yeah, it was an open and democratic process. And then he goes, that's what they told me to say. So this is an open pressure campaign masked as loyalty. 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
6: Yes. He's like bowing to the queen and having someone else clear the court while also signaling to them she is the only one in his way.
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9: 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And if you're a Bengals fan, you got to be feeling a little queasy. 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I'm Nick Hopkins.
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19: Areas of fog linger into the day today, locally dense in spots. Otherwise, we'll see some sun develop as we head further through the day as well, with highs about 69. For tonight, partly to mostly cloudy, 48. And then with more clouds and sun Friday, isolated showers possible. Best chances further south, mid-60s for highs tomorrow. And that's your forecast. I'm weatherology meteorologist Paul Trombley. Get the latest weather updates online at MinnesotaDailyWeather.com. Right now, 48.

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8: Areas of fog linger into the day today, locally dense in spots. Otherwise, we'll see some sun develop as we head further through the day as well, with highs about 69. For tonight, partly to mostly cloudy, 48. And then with more clouds and sun Friday, isolated showers possible. Best chances further south, mid-60s for highs tomorrow.
9: And that's your forecast. I'm weatherology meteorologist Paul Trombley. Get the latest weather updates online at MinnesotaDailyWeather.com.
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9: There is a fog lingering into the day today, locally dense in spots. Otherwise, we'll see some sun develop as we head further through the day as well, with highs about 69. For tonight, partly to mostly cloudy, 48. And then with more clouds and sun Friday, isolated showers possible. Best chances further south, mid-60s for highs tomorrow. And that's your forecast. I'm weatherology meteorologist Paul Trombley. Get the latest weather updates online at MinnesotaDailyWeather.com. Right now, 48.

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14: A dense fog advisory continues until noon today. Cloudy skies with a few peaks of sun today, with daytime highs approaching 68. Northerly winds 5 to 10 miles per hour. Lows dip down to about 48 tonight. Cloudy skies expected. And that's your forecast. I'm weatherology meteorologist Paul Frombly. Get the latest weather updates online at MinnesotaDailyWeather.com. Right now, it's 55 degrees. 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
8: 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He heads toward the goal line. 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
10: A dense fog advisory continues until noon today. Cloudy skies with a few peaks of sun today, with daytime highs approaching 68. Northerly winds 5 to 10 miles per hour. Lows dip down to about 48 tonight. Cloudy skies expected. And that's your forecast. I'm weatherology meteorologist Paul Frombly. Get the latest weather updates online at MinnesotaDailyWeather.com. Right now, it's 55 degrees.

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0: 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I have as far as I'm gonna for this Thursday. 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We call it the morning stretch. It's Friday tomorrow. If that didn't just put a smile on your face, I don't know what will. 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
10: A dense fog advisory continues until noon today. Cloudy skies with a few peaks of sun today, with daytime highs approaching 68. Northerly winds 5 to 10 miles per hour. Lows dip down to about 48 tonight. Cloudy skies expected. And that's your forecast. I'm weatherology meteorologist Paul Frombly. Get the latest weather updates online at MinnesotaDailyWeather.com. Right now, it's 55 degrees.
11: One, two, three.

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0: 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Good stuff on the way here. Here's an eating plan that can not only extend your life, it can make those extra years more likely to be disease-free. It's known as the PESCO vegetarian diet. PESCO as in fish, pescatarian. A new study in the American Journal of Clinical Nutrition finds incorporating fish into an otherwise plant-based diet offers greater benefits than simply going vegetarian. Overall, the study found that vegetarians had a lower risk of death from all causes compared to non-vegetarians. And men, in particular, had a 20% reduction in mortality risk. However, when researchers dug deeper into specific types of vegetarian diets, they discovered that PESCO vegetarians, those who include fish in their diet but avoid other meats, showed even better results, especially when it came to protecting brain health in old age. The researchers say it's the omega-3 fatty acids in fish, the high-quality protein, and other essential nutrients that become even more important as we age. The takeaway? PESCO vegetarians had a lower risk of dying from any cause, but particularly kidney disease, infectious disease, heart disease, and it cut the risk of death from diabetes right in half. 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
3: Cloudy skies with a few peaks of sun today, with daytime highs approaching 68. North winds, 5 to 10 miles per hour. Lows dip down to about 48. Tonight, overcast skies. Cloudy skies with a few peaks of sun tomorrow. Slight chance of rain showers, highs around 65. That's your forecast. I'm weatherology meteorologist Paul Trombley. Get the latest weather updates online at MinnesotaDailyWeather.com. Currently 55.

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2: Ryan Radke here from Sunday Night Football on Westwood One. 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
7: Cloudy skies with a few peaks of sun today, with daytime highs approaching 68. North winds 5 to 10 miles per hour. Lows dip down to about 48 tonight. Overcast skies. Cloudy skies with a few peaks of sun tomorrow. Slight chance of rain showers. Highs around 65. That's your forecast. I'm weatherology meteorologist Paul Trombley. Get the latest weather updates online at MinnesotaDailyWeather.com. Currently 55.

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1: Let's start this with a question. Do you have a good listener in your life? If so, it can keep your brain younger, longer. That's according to new research from NYU. They found that having someone to confide in who will really listen is a huge stress reliever and improves brain health by slowing cognitive decline. The study focused on people in their 40s and 50s, and those who did not have a supportive listener in their lives, they had a cognitive age 4 to 8 years older than people who did have a good listener. It's because conversations are like a workout for your brain. You have to get your points across, you have to think of responses, and then absorb what the other person is telling you. If you want to find the right listener, psychologist Dr. Kiki Ramsey says, you want to find someone who gives you space to respond without interrupting and shifting the focus to themselves. You find that person, you can turn back the clock on your brain age.
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11: Kevin Kugler here from Thursday Night Football on Westwood One. 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Jared Goff and Detroit escaped their Week 1 game against the Saints with an overtime win. Josh Allen and the Bills claimed their Week 1 win with a come-from-behind victory at the Texans. Don't miss it. The Lions at the Bills on Thursday Night Football.
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14: Cloudy skies with a few peaks of sun today, with daytime highs approaching 68. North winds 5 to 10 miles per hour. Lows dip down to about 48 tonight. Overcast skies. Cloudy skies with a few peaks of sun tomorrow. Slight chance of rain showers. Highs around 65. That's your forecast. I'm weatherology meteorologist Paul Trombley. Get the latest weather updates online at MinnesotaDailyWeather.com. Currently 55.
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From our dating and relationship files, look at this. Engagements are changing. Couples, they're now having joint proposals. It lacks the element of surprise. But apparently, experts say it can be very romantic. Basically, with a joint proposal, both people know it's coming and propose to each other at the same time. Often they'll read letters to each other and they'll both present engagement rings. According to the New York Times, who did a piece on this, event planning companies are seeing an increase in clients planning these joint proposals. For one company that does roughly 400 proposals a year, 10% of those are now the so-called joint proposals. Alrighty, coming up, a quick food switch that can absolutely lower your mortality risk. You're listening to the John Tesh Radio Show on The Mix.

0: 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All right, my intelligent friends, you and I both know that wearing sunscreen is an important tool for fighting wrinkles and skin cancer. But there's one critical facial area that almost nobody puts sunscreen on: our eyelids. And it's understandable why we don't. We've been trained to keep creams and lotions away from our eyes. But dermatologist Dr. Karen Lell says eyelid protection is crucial because that's where some of the most aggressive, hard-to-treat skin cancers appear. And since the skin around our eyes is super thin, it's more prone to sun damage. And that can mean wrinkles and droopy eyelids and even permanent dark under-eye circles. So what's the best sunscreen for the eye area? Dermatologists say use broad-spectrum SPF 30 mineral sunscreen with zinc oxide and titanium dioxide. Mineral sunscreens sit on top of your skin, and they reflect UV rays away from your body. So remember, mineral sunscreens. If those irritate your eyelids, try a sunscreen made specifically for the eye area. Also, do what we do here. You consider wearing a wide-brimmed hat to shade your face, your neck, your scalp, and your ears.
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2: Fox News, I'm Gianna Gelosi. Britain's King Charles is joining the camp of leaders concerned about artificial intelligence.
3: There seems urgency in adequately considering the existential dangers of such technologies falling into the wrong hands.
2: Now, Washington Democrats are pushing for stronger AI regulations. President Trump has called the AI warnings a hoax. Next week, some tech leaders have been invited to a state dinner at the White House with Chinese leader Xi Jinping. House Minority Leader Hakeem Jeffries skeptical the war with Iran will end with President Trump.
4: The problem that we confront at this moment is not ending the war. We're determined to do that. It's that we don't have a president who has the ability to pursue that type of diplomacy.
2: Diesel prices hitting another record high today, $6.39 on average, according to AAA. 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
10: Here's the latest from MinnesotaDailyNews.com. Tom Ceratori, the longtime head coach of the Bemidji State men's hockey team, will retire after the upcoming season, wrapping up 26 years as head coach at Bemidji State. Associate head coach Travis Winter has been named as his successor. Ceratori reflects on the values he learned from coach Bob Peters and expresses pride in leading the program and building relationships over the years. He has achieved 6 regular season championships, 3 conference tournament titles, and took the team to the Frozen Four in 2009. Winter, a former player for the Beavers, has been an assistant coach since 2014. The Walker City Council approved the preliminary tax levy for 2027, increasing it by 5% from 2026, totaling over $1 million. This budget will be finalized at a meeting on December 7th. The council also planned 2 citywide garage sales in 2027, based on community interest from a survey with 74 out of 100 respondents in favor. The sales will be held in May and August. These stories and more at MinnesotaDailyNews.com.
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27: 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That's Lazy Jack's in Bemidji.
28: Mainly cloudy this afternoon with daytime highs approaching 68. North winds 5 to 10 miles per hour. Cloudy skies expected tonight. The lows level off around 48. Mainly cloudy skies expected tomorrow. Slight chance of rain showers. Highs level off around 65. And that's your forecast. I'm weatherology meteorologist Paul Frombly. Get the latest weather updates online at MinnesotaDailyWeather.com. Right now, 57.
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1: Welcome back to Intelligence for Your Life. From our Intelligence for Your Pets files, you've heard of seasonal affective disorder, of course, or SAD, that's the acronym. It's a form of depression that happens in winter when the days are shorter and colder. Well, now we know dogs can get this seasonal affective disorder, too. Animal behavior expert Dr. Stanley Coren says daylight has an effect on our body's levels of melatonin, the sleep-regulating hormone, and serotonin, the mood-regulating hormone. Those two hormones are found in all mammals. So if your dog seems to be more sluggish, down, or sleepy than usual, there's a real possibility they're experiencing the same chemical changes that trigger SAD in humans. So what can you do to help your dog with seasonal affective disorder? Dr. Coren recommends increasing your dog's exposure to natural sunlight, whether that means changing the time of your daily walk to incorporate more daylight hours, or moving your dog's bed closer to a window. There are even dog versions of light therapy lamps, like one made by Positive Lighting. You can turn the lamp on for your dog for 30 minutes a day. Exercise will also help regulate your dog's hormones, just as it does in humans. And finally, you can try a dog massage. Pet acupressure experts say massage will absolutely boost your dog's mood, releasing those feel-good brain chemicals. You can get tips and an explanation on how to do dog massage by just Googling dog massage.
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6: If I ran the convention, I'd make it a performance review and not just a performance. 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You don't open with crowd work and zingers. You show the numbers and results. And there's a bunch. Collapsed border crossings and massive self-deportation, Trump accounts and no tax on tips, 65 billion barrels of oil that we just took out of the hands of Russia and China, getting NATO to pledge 5% of their GDP and nuking Iran's nukes. There's most favored nation drug pricing and slashed overdose deaths. But you probably know this stuff, but a lot of people don't. Which is why Trump took the offensive. Because, you know, the media would never tell you any of this. But perhaps the most telling thing about the convention is that Trump has no trouble showing America who he is.
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19: Mainly cloudy this afternoon with daytime highs approaching 68. North winds 5 to 10 miles per hour. Cloudy skies expected tonight. Lows level off around 48. Mainly cloudy skies expected tomorrow. Slight chance of rain showers. Highs level off around 65. And that's your forecast. I'm weatherology meteorologist Paul Frombly. Get the latest weather updates online at MinnesotaDailyWeather.com. Right now, 57.

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1: Most of us have had the experience of jet lag after a long flight, but now there's another common side effect of air travel we want to address. It's known as jet bloat. It's that stuffed, bloated, gassy feeling we get when we fly. It's not a made-up term. It's a legitimate condition. What causes this jet bloat? Changes in air pressure. When airplanes take off, the cabin pressure rises from the altitude of your departure city to a maximum of 8,000 feet, which protects passengers from the altitude sickness they would experience if the plane wasn't pressurized. And according to gastroenterologist Dr. Patricia Raymond, those changes in pressure inflate everything in your digestive tract. And the longer the flight, the more the gas expands. As you might expect, that can cause discomfort and some embarrassing incidents. So don't let this happen to you. Here are the foods to avoid that make jet bloat worse. First, skip the cheeseburger and fries at the airport food court. Salt triggers bloat, makes it worse. Plus, high-fat foods are hard to digest. The altitude on the plane slows digestion even more, creating more gas. Also, try to avoid sugar-free candy. Our digestive tract struggles to digest sugar substitutes. And at altitude, it's going to cause bloating, gas, and even diarrhea. And avoid carbonated beverages like soda or beer, because the bubbles expand inside your digestive system and cause gas and heartburn. There you go. The antidote to jet bloat. Be kind to your seatmate.
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18: Mainly cloudy this afternoon with daytime highs approaching 68. North winds 5 to 10 miles per hour. Cloudy skies expected tonight. The lows level off around 48. Mainly cloudy skies expected tomorrow. Slight chance of rain showers. Highs level off around 65. And that's your forecast. I'm weatherology meteorologist Paul Frombly. Get the latest weather updates online at MinnesotaDailyWeather.com. Right now, 57.

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0: Hey, it's John Tesh on The Mix. Question for you. Does someone in your life interrupt you constantly and never let you get a word in edgewise? I have a trick to share with you to make sure your words are always heard. You just tell them that you're about to say something. According to researchers at the Harvard Business Review, most interrupters don't intend to be rude and may not even know they're doing it. By saying, "So, here are three things I'd like you to consider," or "I'm going to tell you about dot, dot, dot," you're providing a subtle but crucial hint that you've got a lot to say. And that will prevent an interruption before it happens. I'm John Tesh. 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
13: Mainly cloudy this afternoon with daytime highs approaching 68. North winds 5 to 10 miles per hour. Cloudy skies expected tonight. The lows level off around 48. Mainly cloudy skies expected tomorrow. Slight chance of rain showers. Highs level off around 65. And that's your forecast. I'm weatherology meteorologist Paul Frombly. Get the latest weather updates online at MinnesotaDailyWeather.com. Currently, it's 56 degrees.

0: The John Tesh Radio Show is on Mix 103.7. Time for some pet intelligence. Which type of dog do you think is the most affectionate and makes a better guard dog? It turns out it's dogs with snub noses. Really? Yes. Professor Paul McGreevy, an animal behavior expert at the University of Sydney, led the research, which looked at 60,000 dogs of all shapes and sizes. They found that snub-nosed breeds like pugs and bulldogs and French bulldogs and Boston terriers, they rate highly when it comes to showing affection. The proper term for dogs with smooshed faces is brachiocephalic breeds. Those types of dogs also rated highly as guard dogs. They were more likely to feel threatened by a strange presence. Professor McGreevy also discovered that dogs with long, pointy faces, they were more likely to be shy and cautious and less aggressive. Think greyhounds, whippets, dachshunds, and Afghans.
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8: Kevin Kugler here from Thursday Night Football on Westwood One. 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Jared Goff and Detroit escaped their Week 1 game against the Saints with an overtime win. Josh Allen and the Bills claimed their Week 1 win with a come-from-behind victory at the Texans. Don't miss it. The Lions at the Bills on Thursday Night Football.
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10: Minnesota Daily Weather.com forecast brought to you by Lazy Jacks in Bemidji. 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That's Lazy Jacks in Bemidji.
11: Mainly cloudy this afternoon with daytime highs approaching 68. North winds 5 to 10 miles per hour. Cloudy skies expected tonight. Lows level off around 48. Mainly cloudy skies expected tomorrow. Slight chance of rain showers. Highs level off around 65. And that's your forecast. I'm weatherology meteorologist Paul Frombly. Get the latest weather updates online at MinnesotaDailyWeather.com. Currently, it's 56 degrees.
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0: 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So what's the opposite of intense, hands-on, helicopter parenting? Well, it's an approach now being called benign neglect. It doesn't mean ignoring your kids or their needs, but benign neglect means you're not hovering and getting involved in every aspect of their lives. And according to psychologist Dr. Janine Dominguez at the Child Mind Institute in New York, there's lots of research showing that being a benignly neglectful parent can actually be an effective way to raise more successful kids. First of all, it's because kids who can amuse themselves without technology by playing with dolls or building forts or making up games, they tend to be more creative as adults and have a stronger sense of independence than those who are always told what to do. And kids who can entertain themselves gain confidence and skills that help make them more resilient for life. Also, being involved in everything your kids do teaches them, quote, learned helplessness, in which they feel like they can't do anything for themselves. Another important benefit of this benign neglect parenting, Dr. Dominguez says that making time for yourself while making sure your kids always know that you're available if they need you, teaches kids that it's okay to prioritize yourself and that you have an identity outside of being a parent. And they'll take that lesson into their own adulthood when they become parents themselves. Benign neglect. The John Tesh Radio Show is on Mix 103.7.
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8: 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Now they're back under the lights to take on the 0-1 Colts. 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
11: Mainly cloudy this afternoon with daytime highs approaching 68. North winds 5 to 10 miles per hour. Cloudy skies expected tonight. The lows level off around 48. Mainly cloudy skies expected tomorrow. Slight chance of rain showers. Highs level off around 65. And that's your forecast. I'm weatherology meteorologist Paul Frombly. Get the latest weather updates online at MinnesotaDailyWeather.com. Currently 57.

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1: Oh, I know. 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The salt will neutralize the acids in your mouth, which promote bacteria, lowering your risk of an infection. And then make sure you stay super hydrated, because good saliva flow, it'll help wash away bacteria.
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16: Mainly cloudy this afternoon with daytime highs approaching 68. North winds 5 to 10 miles per hour. Cloudy skies expected tonight. Lows level off around 48. Mainly cloudy skies expected tomorrow. Slight chance of rain showers. Highs level off around 65. And that's your forecast. I'm weatherology meteorologist Paul Frombly. Get the latest weather updates online at MinnesotaDailyWeather.com. Currently 57.
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1: I want to take you through a process here. Think about the last time you totally blew it and embarrassed yourself. I have a list of these, very long. Maybe you forgot details in your company presentation. You had spinach in your teeth for your entire date, or you asked a woman how far along she was and she'd already given birth. Next time, if you want to bounce back from an embarrassment, experts say, whether it's big or small, do this. Think of how you'll view the incident a year from now. This comes from a study in the Journal of Personality and Social Psychology. People who did this felt less embarrassment and recovered faster from obstacles than those who only thought about how they'd feel about the incident in a week. It's because thinking long term, it puts things into a more realistic perspective. So you can see that the embarrassment is momentary and life will go on.
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16: Mainly cloudy this afternoon with daytime highs approaching 68. North winds 5 to 10 miles per hour. Cloudy skies expected tonight. Lows level off around 48. Mainly cloudy skies expected tomorrow. Slight chance of rain showers. Highs level off around 65. And that's your forecast. I'm weatherology meteorologist Paul Frombly. Get the latest weather updates online at MinnesotaDailyWeather.com. Currently 57.

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12: Cloudy skies with a few peaks of sun this afternoon, with daytime highs approaching 68. North winds 5 to 10 miles per hour. Mainly cloudy again tonight. Lows dip down to about 51. Slight chance of rain showers tomorrow. Highs level off around 65. Cloudy skies expected. And that's your forecast. I'm weatherology meteorologist Paul Frobley. Get the latest weather updates online at MinnesotaDailyWeather.com. Right now, 59.

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4: 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Oh, McInnich with a beautiful fake. He heads toward the goal line. He is in for a touchdown.
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5: Cloudy skies with a few peaks of sun this afternoon, with daytime highs approaching 68. North winds, 5 to 10 miles per hour. Mainly cloudy again tonight. Lows dip down to about 51. Slight chance of rain showers tomorrow. Highs level off around 65. Cloudy skies expected. And that's your forecast. I'm weatherology meteorologist Paul Frombly. Get the latest weather updates online at MinnesotaDailyWeather.com. 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
1: Fox News, I'm John Saucier, Health and Human Services Secretary Robert F. Kennedy Jr., giving a keynote address at an anti-vaccine conference in Washington that he founded. The health secretary cast doubt on the number of trials the hepatitis B vaccine and others went through before they were approved.
2: It is inadequately powered, to say the least. There's no way any other product would get FDA approval with that few people.
1: Experts say the vaccine is safe. The Trump administration is ramping up the number of arrests it's making as part of an immigration crackdown. Congressional Hispanic Caucus Chair Adriano Espaillat says that President Trump has broken his campaign promises.
3: Donald Trump promised an economy of prosperity, no wars and safe streets. Instead, we have the ICE tax. Forever wars and goon squads.
1: Republicans defending ICE is necessary for securing the border. 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
9: 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Hubbard County officials are identifying maintenance needs in various areas, including court, probation, attorney, human services, and the old jail. Findings from a facility assessment by Jason Splett with ICS and Jonathan Luce with Wold Architects were shared with county commissioners on September 8th. They highlighted the age of mechanical components, the approaching end of the roof's lifespan, and the poor condition of HVAC systems and bathroom facilities, particularly in the probation area. The old jail is mainly used for storage and has had no maintenance in nearly 20 years, requiring significant budget allocations for repairs. Total budgets estimated are about $5 million for addressing deferred maintenance over the next decade. There is potential for repurposing the old jail or rebuilding it. Upcoming needs for the county attorney's office include additional space for staff and meetings, while court administration has a list of priorities for improving functionality and accessibility in courtrooms. These stories and more at MinnesotaDailyNews.com.
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19: Ryan Radke here from Sunday Night Football on Westwood One. 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Now they're back under the lights to take on the 0-1 Colts. Mike Golic and I have the call. 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
21: Mainly cloudy skies expected tonight with lows around 51. Easterly winds around 5 miles per hour. Slight chance of rain showers tomorrow. Daytime highs approaching 65. Cloudy skies expected. Mainly cloudy skies expected tomorrow night. Lows level off around 52. That's your forecast. I'm weatherology meteorologist Paul Trombley. Get the latest weather updates online at MinnesotaDailyWeather.com. Right now, 60.

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10: Mainly cloudy skies expected tonight with lows around 51. Easterly winds around 5 miles per hour. Slight chance of rain showers tomorrow. Daytime highs approaching 65. Cloudy skies expected. Mainly cloudy skies expected tomorrow night. Lows level off around 52. That's your forecast. I'm weatherology meteorologist Paul Trombley. Get the latest weather updates online at MinnesotaDailyWeather.com. Right now, 60.

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1: In the early 1980s, a British woman named Greta Winton discovered her husband had been keeping a secret for over 40 years. She was searching through the attic one day when she found a scrapbook that contained the names and photos of hundreds of children. Confused, she asked her husband, Nicholas, about her discovery. The truth was more remarkable than she could have imagined. Nicholas, it turns out, had rescued hundreds of Jewish children from Nazi-controlled Czechoslovakia in 1939. To protect the kids' identities, Nicholas never told anyone. His story first went public in 1988 when he was invited to appear on a BBC program called That's Life. In the middle of the show, the host said, "If anyone in the audience tonight owes their life to Nicholas Winton, would you please stand?" Unexpectedly, dozens of people around Nicholas rose to their feet. In all, he rescued 669 children. Today, more than 6,000 people around the world are descendants of the children Sir Nicholas Winton saved. One life, even a quiet one, can change thousands of others. What's required isn't heroics, but the faithfulness to do what's right when it matters most. Most of us probably won't alter the course of world history, but we will all have an opportunity to impact the world around us. For more to help you thrive, go to focusonthefamily.com. I'm Jim Daly.
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7: Mainly cloudy skies expected tonight with lows around 51. Easterly winds around 5 miles per hour. Slight chance of rain showers tomorrow. Daytime highs approaching 65. Cloudy skies expected. Mainly cloudy skies expected tomorrow night. Lows level off around 52. That's your forecast. I'm weatherology meteorologist Paul Trombley. Get the latest weather updates online at MinnesotaDailyWeather.com. Right now, 60.

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3: Fox News, I'm Tom Graham. A federal judge says officials at the Kennedy Center have to give 30 days notice before making any changes to the performing arts facility.
4: Federal Judge Christopher Cooper says the Kennedy Center has to provide 30 days of notice before they make any physical changes, including demolishing it. The ruling comes after the Kennedy Center's director and COO announced it was closing for 7 days because of risks to public safety.
3: Fox's Jessica Rosenthal, a man with a history of mental illness, sentenced after he sprayed vinegar water on Democrat Congresswoman Ilhan Omar.
5: Anthony Kazmierczak sentenced to 14 months in federal prison after pleading guilty to assaulting a U.S. officer when he approached Rep. Ilhan Omar during a speaking event in January, as he said that Omar was splitting Minnesota apart.
3: That is Fox's Jeff Manasso. Omar was not heard. 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
12: 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Cass County Sheriff Brian Welk reports that the victim has been identified as a 17-year-old juvenile male of Walker. An autopsy with the Ramsey County Medical Examiner's Office has been completed, and the death has been ruled a homicide by gunshot wound. The investigation is ongoing. No arrests have been made at this time. Cass County Sheriff's Office is assisted by the Minnesota Bureau of Criminal Apprehension, Leech Lake Tribal Police, and Paul Bunyan Drug Task Force. If you have information relevant to this case, Sheriff Brian Welk asks the public to contact the Cass County Sheriff's Office at 218-547-1424. The Bemidji Police Department is seeking the public's assistance in locating 48-year-old Timothy Nelson. Nelson was reported as missing yesterday by a family member. Nelson is believed to possibly be in a red Ford Taurus with Minnesota license plate MWA673. Nelson is 5 feet 10, 160 pounds, has short or shaved brown hair and green eyes. His clothing description, direction of travel, or destination are unknown. If you have any information regarding Nelson's whereabouts, call 218-333-9111. These stories and more at MinnesotaDailyNews.com.
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22: Mainly cloudy skies expected tonight with lows around 51. Easterly winds around 5 miles per hour. Slight chance of rain showers tomorrow. Daytime highs approaching 65. Cloudy skies expected. Mainly cloudy skies expected tomorrow night. Lows level off around 52. That's your forecast. I'm weatherology meteorologist Paul Trombley. Get the latest weather updates online at minnesotadailyweather.com. Currently, it's 62 degrees.
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6: This is Pelosi-level manipulation by him, because this entire time, for all of these years, he has been such a good Democrat Party boy. 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And remember, he was on that podcast and he said, oh yeah, it was an open and democratic process. And then he goes, that's what they told me to say. 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
6: Yes. 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
17: Mainly cloudy skies expected tonight with lows around 51. Easterly winds around 5 miles per hour. Slight chance of rain showers tomorrow. Daytime highs approaching 65. Cloudy skies expected. Mainly cloudy skies expected tomorrow night. Lows level off around 52. That's your forecast. I'm weatherology meteorologist Paul Trombley. Get the latest weather updates online at MinnesotaDailyWeather.com. Currently, it's 62 degrees.
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9: Mainly cloudy skies expected tonight with lows around 51. Easterly winds around 5 miles per hour. Slight chance of rain showers tomorrow. Daytime highs approaching 65. Cloudy skies expected. Mainly cloudy skies expected tomorrow night. Lows level off around 52. That's your forecast. I'm weatherology meteorologist Paul Trombley. Get the latest weather updates online at MinnesotaDailyWeather.com. Currently, it's 62 degrees.

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1: Callie Kalei, I think how you say your name.
0: Not quite.
1: Colby Kalei.
2: That's right.
0: That's all right. Colby Kalei, you're the winner. Who's
1: there
0: this?
1: There you go. Kalei.
0: Colby?
1: Yes.
0: Colby. Kalei. Colby Kalei.
1: Oh, yeah. My name is Kalei.
0: Colby.
1: No, Kalei.
0: Kalei Colby?
1: No.
0: What's your last name?
1: Just start with a K. It's Cruz.
0: Kalei Cruz. Kalei Cruz for Colby Kalei. Where are you calling from?
1: I sang a song for the talent show in like fourth grade.
0: Oh, wow. What city and state are you in?
1: College Station, Texas.
0: College Station, Colby Kalei, Kalei Cruz.
1: Yes, sir.
0: Or is it Kalei?
1: It's Kalei.
0: Kalei. All right, cool. Too many names to remember. We're going to send you a fabulous Live Line trophy. Hang on so we can get your address.
1: Thank you.
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13: Mainly cloudy skies expected tonight with lows around 51. Easterly winds around 5 miles per hour. Slight chance of rain showers tomorrow. Daytime highs approaching 65. Cloudy skies expected. Mainly cloudy skies expected tomorrow night. Lows level off around 52. That's your forecast. I'm weatherology meteorologist Paul Trombley. Get the latest weather updates online at minnesotadailyweather.com. Currently, it's 62 degrees.
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0: This is Liveline. My name's Mason. Thank you for being here tonight. Summer's not officially over yet. We've got until the 22nd to really live it up. And even after that, you know, with global warming, it's still nice and cozy outside. Go out and make the most of it. What are you doing? Where are you going? Who are you with? What song should we play for everybody right now? We've got the phones open for you. No busy signals, I promise, because this is a live show. I'm seriously sitting here in the basement of my house. For real. We push the buttons, we play the songs, and we talk to you right now. 85 Liveline's the number. Give us a call. Shoot us a text if you're shy. 85 Liveline. We're waiting.
1: Liveline. It's live. There's only one.
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21: Mainly cloudy skies expected tonight with lows around 51. Easterly winds around 5 miles per hour. Slight chance of rain showers tomorrow. Daytime highs approaching 65. Cloudy skies expected. Mainly cloudy skies expected tomorrow night. Lows level off around 52. That's your forecast. I'm weatherology meteorologist Paul Trombley. Get the latest weather updates online at MinnesotaDailyWeather.com. Currently, it's 62 degrees.
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